0: Can we get some more subs so he can feel it?
1: Dum dum dummy, I'm no bunny, I'm no sloppy boy. 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

0: 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I rock the fans.
1: Boris Lisko. Ops, e per certo ora Eric Cantona. Perfect Imperfection. 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

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Is it real if my months are two?

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1: We live in pleasant times, we live in pleasant times, but you know deep inside,
0: we're keeping quiet about something.

0: and Jones, tubes of glue, cans of coke, hundreds of records, thousands of grooves, video games, wet loop suits.
1: Nothing more.
0: So much to do, like colouring hair, food to freeze, booze to burn, everyone stoned, just roaming around, picking up things, then putting them down, ha ha!
2: We live in pleasant times, we live in pleasant times, but you know deep inside,
3: we're keeping quiet about something.

0: hard. It's all so sticky, so very queer. We can't work out what's happening here. We never want to change, we're trying not to change, but we know deep inside it's time for the big one.
1: We're dancing, dancing, dancing through dark times. Dancing, dancing,

0: I want to tell you about this little girl.
1: Yeah.
0: I don't think you're getting the message.
1: Say that. Yeah.
0: I want to tell you she's all right. She make me feel. She make me feel.

0: 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I was walking down the street with your girl.
1: Yes.
0: I took her home for a drink, you know.
1: Took her home?
0: Yeah, just for a drink. Oh. But that chick looked so ugly, she had to sneak up on the glass to get a drink of water.

0: already figured out what you is.
1: What that?
0: You that thing I throw peanuts at.
1: Well, look here.
0: What's that?
1: You should be ashamed of yourself.
0: Why?
1: Calling people ugly.
0: I didn't call you ugly.
1: What'd you say?
0: I said you was ruined, that's all.